0: got what I want. 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You got what I want. You got what I want. You got what I want. You got what I want. You got what I want. You got what I want. You got what I want. You got what I want. You got what I want. You got what I want. You got what I want. You got what I want. You got what I want. You got what I want. You got what I want. You got what I want. You got what I want. You got what I want. You got what I want. You got what I want. You got what I want.
1: Dámelo.

from Miami, FLA. 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She had legs and that he was a she. 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

0: we got a problem. 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You know damn well the system isn't working when you can't tell the difference between your Congress and a circus.
1: Yeah, man, you got that right.
0: Just a bunch of clowns.
1: Wrangler, brother clown.

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There's a new dance in town. Tell your friends so they know how it goes down. Ogo, close, faster, faster. Kick, ogo, faster, faster. Oh yeah, ogo, close, faster, faster. 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Oh yeah, ogo, close, faster, faster. 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
1: Three little words, oh what I'd give for that wonderful phrase. 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
1: Aha. I warn you about my secret. I'm going to expose. I create that to your bodies, to your mind and souls. Don't be alarmed.

you know my secret electronic sounds are sound. Observe the desert feedback that's going all around. The magic words I say to you, now open up your ears. Hasam halum gilum dasa niya kulum lulum sasa hasam halum.

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It's not just what you do. It's who you do it with. People talk, they had nothing good to say, but